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via London, England, via the great state of New Jersey, and halfway across the United States. I want to thank you all for inviting

I was just driving and I heard your song on the radio. Sounds like you're doing great, and I miss you. I knew what you're more to say.

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1: You always said, why don't you write me a song? Well, here it is. A little late now, you're gone. 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

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I heard he got you a penthouse on the west side.

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You know something? 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The rumors are that we're gonna split up. What do you think? They're talking from here. My apologies, but I say what I want. You know what I mean? So forget those rumors, we're gonna stay together until we fucking will die, I'm sure. I keep wanting to leave, but they won't let me. Also, I suppose we're not bad for four aging queens, are we, really? What do you think? This is a new song, Who Wants to Live Forever?